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1: Good afternoon to you. I'm Lindsay Draper. The Prescott Valley Police Department is working to clarify misconceptions of the license plate reader program.
3: Citizens have raised concerns about privacy, information retention and deletion, and outside agency sharing. During a presentation yesterday afternoon, Chief Bob Tyser told council members this technology has been discussed for some time.
4: We brought this in front of council back in 2023 when we introduced automated license plate reader system during a study session here. We believe that's important because this is a very important topic that we wanted to get in front of the public and let the public know what we're doing, and that's when we started the conversation here in Prescott Valley.
3: The system has been in use since summer 2024. Tyser added information collected is deleted after 30 days and is not shared with outside agencies. Mayor Cal Palaguta explained this isn't an easy issue to deal with.
5: I think it's a fine line that we walk as a police department, as a town government, and as residents. And I don't think we should have to choose from being safe on the one hand, which clearly flock cameras can make us a safer community. And then on the other hand, be free of government overreach. I think we can have both.
3: The license plate reader program helps locate stolen vehicles, wanted persons, missing or endangered persons, and vehicles associated with serious crimes. I'm Bill Monroe reporting.
1: Yavapai College has joined the National Association of Intercollegiate Athletics for the 2027-28 season. Yavapai currently competes in the National Junior College Athletic Association. The Kansas-Missouri-based National Association of Intercollegiate Athletics is a governing body of small college athletic programs dedicated to character-driven, education-based athletics. College Acting President Doug Berry has stated being accepted into the association is a proud historic milestone for Yavapai and a natural next chapter for an athletic program that has been winning on the national stage for 5 decades. Acceptance into the organization means Yavapai is also the newest member of the Great Southwest Athletic Conference for the 2027-28 academic year. Yavapai College Chairman Steve Bersetti says the governing board is proud to support this next step. They can't wait to see the Rough Riders take the field and court in this new chapter. 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

0: 6 weather. Going for clear skies and breezy overnight tonight, sunny and windy for your weekend ahead. Expect an overnight low of 47 tonight in the Prescott Quad Cities with a high tomorrow of 80, 79 for the high on Sunday. Cottonwood in the Verde Valley 57 tonight with a high tomorrow of 91, 89 for the high on Sunday. 43 the low in Flagstaff tonight with a high tomorrow of 73, 72 for the high on Sunday. It's just after 5 o'clock. Hope you have a great rest of your Friday. I'm Lindsay Draper. 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

0: I love, love, love this story. It's so sweet. Our feel-good story to launch us into the weekend. 3 years ago, a group of firefighters rushed to an accident involving a critically injured little girl, 3-year-old girl named Lila, who had been run over by a truck. She survived. And today, those firefighters are still showing up for every single one of Lila's birthdays, celebrating her milestones and watching the little girl they helped save grow up. And the best part is her mom brings her to the fire station. All of the firefighters call her baby girl. And it's just the sweetest thing. I have tears welling up in my eyes. Firefighters remember, you know what I mean? So sweet. Wilson Phillips up next with Hold On.
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0: It's Gaudier with somebody that I used to know, and it's Friday, TGIF, going into the first weekend in October. Diggers out on the big screen, Bing's out on the tube, and tomorrow is National Boyfriend Day, so you can salute that, alright? Yeah. I'll leave you back. I promised you that I would play Billy Joel, so I have that queued up for you along with Maroon 5 and Ariana Grande next. Have a great rest of your Friday. See ya.
1: In Arizona, water isn't just a worry, it's a crisis. I'm Jonathan Nez. Growing up in northern Arizona, my family didn't have running water or electricity. We had to take care of livestock, farm to tend, and water to haul. That's why as president of the Navajo Nation, I work with the Trump administration and other elected officials to deliver greater water access to northern Arizona. Now, Arizona is facing steep water cuts from the federal government that threaten rural Arizona and our way of life. I'm running for Congress because incumbent Congressman Eli Crane is making a bad problem even worse, sending tax dollars for Arizona's water infrastructure to other states but ours. He even voted for a huge tax break for the data center developers who are sucking up our water and driving up our prices. It has to stop. I'm running for Congress because Eli Crane is failing us, and I approve this message because I'll work with anyone to save Arizona's water. Paid for by Jonathan Nez for Congress.
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0: This check of your Mix 106 weather being brought to you by Northern Arizona Healthcare. Time for clear skies and breezy overnight tonight, sunny and windy for your weekend ahead. Expect an overnight low of 47 tonight in the Prescott Quad Cities with a high tomorrow of 80, 79 for the high on Sunday. Cottonwood in the Verde Valley 57 tonight with a high tomorrow of 91, 89 for the high on Sunday. 43 the low in Flagstaff tonight with a high tomorrow of 73, 72 for the high on Sunday. At your forecast, I'm Lindsay Draper on your favorite mix of music for over 40 years. 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

0: It's Friday, TGIF with Ariana Grande and Hate That I Made You Love Me. I'm Gina. I'm out the door. I'm going to go spend some time with my boys. Leave you back inside the music here with Gnarls, Barkley, and Crazy. Have a great rest of your Friday. See ya.
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10: 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The varieties.

0: Ed Sheeran with his camera. Everyone say cheese. Welcome along. It is Andrew J. Happy Friday. What are your weekend plans? Make sure you take us along with you. Keep it here for Nickelback.
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8: weather. This check of your Mix 106 weather being brought to you by Northern Arizona Healthcare. Time for clear skies and breezy overnight tonight, sunny and windy for your weekend ahead. Expect an overnight low of 47 tonight in the Prescott Quad Cities with a high tomorrow of 80, 79 for the high on Sunday. Cottonwood in the Verde Valley 57 tonight with a high tomorrow of 91, 89 for the high on Sunday. 43 the low in Flagstaff tonight with a high tomorrow of 73, 72 for the high on Sunday. That's your forecast. 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

0: say. It isn't just you that loves the music on KPPV 106.9. 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

0: Teddy Swims, Mr. Know-It-All. It is Andrew J. along with you, and great to have you here. Stand by. Sixpence and the Richer coming up.
1: I never in my lifetime thought we'd have socialism on the ballot. 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

0: Taylor Swift and Open Lights. Editor Jay here. How you doing? Thanks for hanging. Happy Friday. We're heading into the weekend. Stick around. UB40 going to raise the glass for us next.
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And if you want to have a fun ride, jump on the Rust Bus with Russ Edwards.

0: That is Olivia Dean. It is Andrew J., and it's wonderful to have you here. Thanks for hanging out with me. We're going back to the 80s for Tears for Fears coming up, and Sam Smith around the corner, too.
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9: 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Here's a pop quiz, Yavapai County. What are the two top crash violations in our region? If you guess speed too fast for conditions and fail to yield right of way, gold star, you've been paying attention. And here's where these two villains love to meet up, intersections. More than a half of serious crashes happen there. Picture it, you're rolling up Highway 69 on Glassford Hill or Iron Springs in Miller Valley or 89A in Robert. The light's yellow, you think, I can make it. You can't. You really can't. Speed and intersections, they turn five-minute errands into headlines. So here's the play. 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Boring? Yes. But you're alive. 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Towards zero roadway deaths by 2048.
10: 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Time for clear skies and breezy overnight tonight, sunny and windy for your weekend ahead. Expect an overnight low of 47 tonight in the Prescott Quad Cities with a high tomorrow of 80, 79 for the high on Sunday. Cottonwood in the Verde Valley 57 tonight with a high tomorrow of 91, 89 for the high on Sunday. 43 the low in Flagstaff tonight with a high tomorrow of 73, 72 for the high on Sunday. 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

0: Well, I just might. That would be Bruno Mars from his album The Romantic. He is currently out on tour. I'm Andrew Jay, and I've got Ed Sheeran around the corner.
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Power of Love, Huey Lewis in the News, from the Back to the Future soundtrack. It is wonderful to have you here. How's it going? It is Andrew J. Happy Friday with Maroon 5, making some memories this weekend.

0: Too Sweet from our friend Hozier there, and it is Andrew J. Just sweet enough for your Friday and your weekend, and stick around for Adele coming up.
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17: 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Time for clear skies and breezy overnight tonight, sunny and windy for your weekend ahead. Expect an overnight low of 47 tonight in the Prescott Quad Cities with a high tomorrow of 80, 79 for the high on Sunday. Cottonwood in the Verde Valley 57 tonight with a high tomorrow of 91, 89 for the high on Sunday. 43 the low in Flagstaff tonight with a high tomorrow of 73, 72 for the high on Sunday. That's your forecast. 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

0: Cruel Summer. It is Taylor Swift and it's Andrew J here on your Friday. Welcome along. Thanks for hanging out. Hope you're having a good weekend start. Stick around. We'll go back to the 80s with Cyndi Lauper. And I got Santana with Rob Thomas around the corner, too.
1: A great song is a great song. And there are a lot of great songs to go around.
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0: Hunter X and Golden. Hi, how's it going? It is Andrew J, and it's wonderful to have you here. Hope you're having a great start to your weekend. Hey, I got Uncle Cracker and Dobie Gray lined up.
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0: You are perfect to me. It is Pink, and I'm Andrew J. You know, Pink is long overdue for something. Come on, girl, let's get a new album out. We're due for a new Pink, I'm saying. I'm not saying she's in the studio, but maybe she should be. I'm just keeping my fingers crossed on it. Kelly Clarkson around the corner. You keep it here.
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7: 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What are the two top crash violations in our region? If you guess speed too fast for conditions and fail to yield right of way, gold star, you've been paying attention. And here's where these two villains love to meet up, intersections. More than a half of serious crashes happen there. Picture it. You're rolling up Highway 69 on Glassford Hill or Iron Springs in Miller Valley or 89A in Robert. The light's yellow. You think, I can make it. You can't. You really can't. Speed and intersections, they turn five-minute errands into headlines. 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Boring? Yes. But you're alive. 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
16: 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Time for clear skies and breezy overnight tonight, sunny and windy for your weekend ahead. Expect an overnight low of 47 tonight in the Prescott Quad Cities with a high tomorrow of 80, 79 for the high on Sunday. Cottonwood in the Verde Valley 57 tonight with a high tomorrow of 91, 89 for the high on Sunday. 43 the low in Flagstaff tonight with a high tomorrow of 73, 72 for the high on Sunday. That's your forecast. 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

0: Bruno Mars at Risk It All. It is Andrew J. That's from his album, The Romantic. He's currently out on tour. Do stick around. Zed, Maren, Morris, and Gray coming up.
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0: Man I Need. Hi there, it is Andrew J, and thank you so much for hanging out. I appreciate it. Keep here, Bon Jovi around the corner.
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0: Hi, this is Scott O'Neill from the Scott O'Neill Band of Northern Arizona Blues Alliance. When I'm not ripping out tunes on my guitar, I'm kicking back on the Rust Bus with Russ Edwards on KPPV.
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0: Shaboozy as promised with the bar song. Dipsy, it's me, JC. Welcome to the weekend. I'm so glad that you joined me. So according to psychological science, there, it sounds like I actually know what I'm talking about. Yeah, psychological science is a research journal. Anyways, they're saying that if you want to be able to boost your feelings, you know, make yourself happy, you need to start hanging out with happy people. As a matter of fact, it's saying really what you need to do is you need to smell them. I kid you not. It says stand close to him or her and inhale deeply. According to the research, it finds that you can catch someone else's joy by inhaling that person's scent. Yeah, you may want to ask for permission first, but yeah, good luck with that.
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5: This check of your Mix 106 weather being brought to you by Northern Arizona Healthcare. Time for clear skies and breezy overnight tonight, sunny and windy for your weekend ahead. Expect an overnight low of 47 tonight in the Prescott Quad Cities with a high tomorrow of 80, 79 for the high on Sunday. Cottonwood in the Verde Valley 57 tonight with a high tomorrow of 91, 89 for the high on Sunday. 43 the low in Flagstaff tonight with a high tomorrow of 73, 72 for the high on Sunday. That's your forecast. 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

0: Okay, so I'm going to ask you to do me a favor, and that is to simply share this with a friend on the socials. Go ahead, hit them up. Let them know I'm here. Let them know I'm waiting for them. Also, let them know I've got Post Malone teaming up with Morgan Wallen. I had some help. Coming up.
1: 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And when I'm rolling around town, I like to ride the Rust Bus on the Mix 106.9.

0: Leona Lewis with Bleeding Love. It's me, JC, and here's something that may cause you to kind of scratch your head just a little bit. Well, let me tell you the story. It turns out that a 50-year-old blind man from England got busted driving a car 150 miles an hour being drunk. And, of course, he didn't have a driver's license or insurance. He explained to the police that he had decided to drive to Scotland to be able to escape his woes after drinking 4 bottles of wine with his partner. Yeah, okay. Yeah. Didn't have a license. I just thought that was funny that was added. He didn't have a license. He was a blind man. I don't know a blind man that has a license at all. I got Cool the Gang celebration coming up. Stick around.
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Hi, this is Chino Valley's own Drew Rinn from X Factor and American Idol. 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

0: reportedly earns over $15,000 per month from two scratching salons that he owns. It's where people pay to be able to release stress by being gently scratched by employees with super long fingernails. Yeah. Dua Lipa, Levitating, is coming up next.
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12: 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Time for clear skies and breezy overnight tonight, sunny and windy for your weekend ahead. Expect an overnight low of 47 tonight in the Prescott Quad Cities with a high tomorrow of 80, 79 for the high on Sunday. Cottonwood in the Verde Valley 57 tonight with a high tomorrow of 91, 89 for the high on Sunday. 43 the low in Flagstaff tonight with a high tomorrow of 73, 72 for the high on Sunday. That's your forecast. 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

Shape of You by Ed Sheeran. It's me, JC. And okay, so listen, don't get me wrong. I love my job. I really, truly do. But I think maybe, just maybe, I might be in the wrong business. Yeah, because I just found out that a Chinese man

0: meditating.
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0: her calendar is pretty full for the month of October. Yeah, she's on tour throughout the United States. That's Ella Langley, which is in Texas. If you'd like to be able to check out her tour schedule personally, I just encourage you to go on over to ellalangley.com.
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0: I want you, I need you, oh God. I need these beautiful things that I've got.
1: That's Benson Boone, and it's me, JC. Okay, ladies, pay attention to what it is I'm about to share with you, because word is getting out that short guys make better partners. A study found that men who are 5'7 and shorter are more likely to share housework and also less likely to divorce than taller guys. So, there you go. Just thought I'd pass it along. I'm not advocating, if you're already married, that you need to, divorce and find yourself a short guy. I'm just saying, if you're not married, well, then there's the information for you. The Goo Goo Dolls, coming up.
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Okay, so let's see what happened in 1981. MTV debuts and Raiders of the Lost Ark premiered in theaters, becoming the highest grossing film of the year in 1981. Also, Daryl Hall and John Oates release I Can't Go For That. Nope. No can do. I just added the nope part. I guess, you know, I could.

0: was the lead single from his debut album named True. That's Avicii with Wake Me Up. Well, I've got Mariah Carey and Always Be My Baby coming up. Always be my baby. 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
16: Thanks for making the Mix 106 your choice for your early Saturday. Sunny skies and gusty winds today and tomorrow. After an overnight low of 47, expect high of 80 today in the Prescott Quad Cities area with an overnight low of 49 and high of 79. Tomorrow, 54 degrees tonight for hot Woodland Verde Valley with a high of 92. An overnight low of 56 and 93 tomorrow. And after 43 in Flagstaff, high today of 73. An overnight low of 47 and a high of 72 on Sunday. Have a great Saturday. I'm Bill Monroe. 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

0: Of course, that song reached number one in Iceland, Malaysia, New Zealand, and here in the States, as well as the top 10 in 20 additional countries. That's Post Malone with Circles. Well, I've got music from Ariana Grande coming up, and we're going to start things off with some Britney Spears. She's up next. Stick around.
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0: And as Rama says, Ariana Grande with Hate That I Made You Love Me. It's me, JC, and I love it when research comes out, being able to support what it is that you're doing now, and that is simply listening to more music. According to the Scientific Reports, which is a research journal, they're saying that scientists have found that people who listen to music for 20 minutes experienced a 30% increase in memory. So right there, enough said. Just keep it right here. We've got more memory-increasing music coming your way.
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1: 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It's what we do. 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

Well, here's a question for you. Are you a seek-ender? Yeah, a seek-ender. I'll tell you more about that when I return. Make sure you stick around. In the meantime, here's Alanis Morissette.

0: Miles Smith right there with a little stargazing. It's me, JC. So there seems to be this term known as seekender being utilized now. Really, it's a phrase for people who regularly take advantage of weekends, you know, to spontaneously enjoy new experiences. It could be travel, it could be food, it could be listening for your favorite songs right here, which, by the way, I have coming up. Yeah, I've got Teddy Swims, and we're going to start things off with the Cardigans. Love Fool, coming up next.
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5: Thanks for making the Mix 106 your choice for your early Saturday. Sunny skies and gusty winds today and tomorrow. After an overnight low of 47, expect high of 80 today in the Prescott Quad Cities area with an overnight low of 49 and high of 79. Tomorrow, 54 degrees tonight for hot in Woodland Verde Valley with a high of 92. An overnight low of 56 and 93 tomorrow. And after 43 in Flagstaff, high today of 73. An overnight low of 47 and a high of 72 on Sunday. Have a great Saturday. I'm Bill Monroe. 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

0: Okay, so according to Teddy Swims, he explains that the song explores the idea that love can become a self-fulfilling contradiction. He goes on to say that when you believe you already know how it ends, you protect yourself by holding back, and that distance becomes the reason it fails. Yeah, Mr. Know-it-all right there. Those are good words.
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0: Ed Sheeran with Bad Habits. It's me, JC, and talking about bad habits, how about this one? And that is, you know, a bad habit could very well be when you share something with a friend. You know, hey, keep the secret. Don't share it with anybody, okay? It's like, swear to me, please, don't share it with anyone. And then you go to spilling the guts, you're spilling the beans, you're telling them everything there is to know. Chances are pretty good that whoever it is that you just told, they're going to wait about average of 32 minutes before they go telling other people. Just thought I'd pass it along for you. Shh, mom's a word.
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1: A great song is a great song, and there are a lot of great songs to go around. 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

So back in 1999, of course, we had that Y2K scare, you know, where people worldwide were worried about the computer system. It was going to fail be as soon as the clock struck midnight in 2000. Yeah. But on the brighter side of 1999, we had SpongeBob SquarePants making his television debut, and also the Backstreet Boys right there with Larger Than Life. Here's John Legend.

Hi, this is Beverly D'Angelo, otherwise known as Alan Griswold. And if you want to have a fun ride, jump on the Rust Bus with Russ Edwards.

0: Olivia Dean with So Easy to Fall in Love. It's me, JC. Okay, ladies, do you find it easy to fall in love with a guy who cries? You know, not afraid to be able to share his emotions, right? Well, studies show that when men cry, they're viewed as sympathetically. You know, it's like, oh, man, oh, this is, must be really important to you. This is why you're crying. Let me love you. Let me share love with you. Let me help you feel better. However, ladies, it's kind of a double-edged sword right there, because when you cry, it's often seen as being dramatic or irrational or even manipulative. Now, listen, don't shoot the messenger. I'm just letting you know. This is what the research says.
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0: 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Sunny skies and gusty winds today and tomorrow. After an overnight low of 47, expect high of 80 today in the Prescott Quad Cities area with an overnight low of 49 and high of 79. Tomorrow, 54 degrees tonight for hot in Woodland Verde Valley with a high of 92. An overnight low of 56 and 93 tomorrow. And after 43 in Flagstaff, high today of 73. An overnight low of 47 and a high of 72 on Sunday. Have a great Saturday. I'm Bill Monroe. 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

0: Royals by Lord. Well, stick around. Coming up by request, I've got music from Luke Combs, and we're going to start things off with Bruno Mars. Up next.
1: Hi, this is Dirt Crew Monster Truck driver and owner Jerry Beck, and I'm putting the pedal to the metal on the Russ bus with Russ Edwards.

0: Originally done by Tracy Chapman, that's Luke Combs with his version of Fast Car. It's me, JC, and so it looks like, what is this, we've got like 28 days until Halloween comes around. And if you feel like dressing up, here are some costumes that looks like everybody else is going to be wearing. So you may want to steer clear of these, so this way you can be original. But if you want to be a part of the group, you can go as K-pop Demon Hunters, Minions, something from Toy Story, or Greek Mythology. Those seem to be the hot costumes this year. I've got Dark Horse by Katy Perry coming up next.
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Anti-Hero by Taylor Swift for your weekend pleasure. Of course, I've got music from Kelly Clarkson coming up, but now let's check in with Ed Sheeran. Here's Camera.

0: as promised, that's Kelly Clarkson with Breakaway. It's me, JC, with some important information to be able to share with you, and that is, according to the new guidelines, they're saying that drinking up to 5 8-ounce cups of coffee a day is generally safe for most adults. So I did some math for you. 5 times 8 equals 40. So you can have 40 ounces of coffee and consider yourself generally safe. It's also been linked to lower risk of heart failure, stroke, and heart disease by having that much coffee. But be careful of that extra ounce. You never know what could happen after that.
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15: Thanks, Thanks for making the Mix 106 your choice for your early Saturday. Sunny skies and gusty winds today and tomorrow. After an overnight low of 47, expect high of 80 today in the Prescott Quad Cities area with an overnight low of 49 and high of 79. Tomorrow, 54 degrees tonight for Cottonwood and Liberty Valley with a high of 92. An overnight low of 56 and 93 tomorrow. And after 43 in Flagstaff, high today of 73. An overnight low of 47 and a high of 72 on Sunday. Have a great Saturday. I'm Bill Monroe. 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

0: Sabrina Carpenter with Espresso. Well, if you're about to get married, here is a suggestion that you may not have considered. This is according to, where is this, USA Today? They're saying that you may want to run a background check on your future spouse. Make sure that they're not carrying a record into the relationship. This way, you know, be aware, be alive.
1: 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And there are a lot of great songs to go around.
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0: it's time for me to get on out of here. I sure do appreciate you joining me. Man, I tell you what, time just flies on by. Hope you have yourself a fantastic weekend. And do yourself a favor, take us along with you. We're pretty much 99.9999999% guaranteed that we're going to make your weekend just a little bit better. And Miley Cyrus and Flowers is coming up next.
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0: That's Kryptonite from Three Doors Down. Hey, good morning. I'm Scott. Thanks for letting me tag along with you as we help you fire up that first Saturday of a brand new month with Pink, together with Nate Roos. It's Just Give Me a Reason.
1: Right from the start, you were a thief. You stole my heart. And I, your willing victim.

0: It's Billie Eilish and Birds of a Feather. Hey, thanks for having us on here on your first October weekend of 2026. Well, it's officially over. In case you want to check out some pictures online of Backpack, what am I talking about? Yeah, a bear named Backpack was victorious as the Fat Bear Week champion the other day.
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6: Thanks for making the Mix 106 your choice for your early Saturday. Sunny skies and gusty winds today and tomorrow. After an overnight low of 47, expect high of 80 today in the Prescott Quad Cities area with an overnight low of 49 and high of 79. Tomorrow, 54 degrees tonight for hot in Woodland Verde Valley with a high of 92. An overnight low of 56 and 93 tomorrow. And after 43 in Flagstaff, high today of 73. An overnight low of 47 and a high of 72 on Sunday. Have a great Saturday. I'm Bill Monroe. 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

0: It's Bruno Mars and Risk It All. 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

0: 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It isn't just you that loves the music on KPPV 106.9. 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

0: That's Hoobastank. It's the reason. All right, well, no real shocker here, but McDonald's trying to figure out a way to bring in more money. And so they're going to start selling commercials to run on their drive-through menu screens. I mean, that makes way too much sense for them, right? Those commercials will eventually find their way inside the Mickey D's restaurants around the country as well.
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Nelly Furtado helping us fire out that first Saturday of October around here. My name is Scott. Thanks for letting me tag along with you today. And from I'm Like a Bird to Torn, yeah, it's our down under soap opera star, Natalie Imbruglia.

0: Hi, this is Scott O'Neill from the Scott O'Neill Band of Northern Arizona Blues Alliance. When I'm not ripping out tunes on my guitar, I'm kicking back on the Rust Bus with Russ Edwards on KPPV.
1: We're into the mix.

0: Taylor Swift, and I knew it, I knew you. All right, well, kind of a strange lawsuit in baseball. Did you hear about this past week? Oakland A's third baseman Zach Geloff is suing the Detroit Tigers baseball team after he suffered a serious knee injury after colliding with an exposed metal fence at Comerica Park back in July.
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Thanks for making the Mix 106 your choice for your early Saturday. Sunny skies and gusty winds today and tomorrow. After an overnight low of 47, expect high of 80 today in the Prescott Quad Cities area with an overnight low of 49 and high of 79. Tomorrow, 54 degrees tonight for Cottonwood and Verde Valley with a high of 92. An overnight low of 56 and 93 tomorrow. And after 43 in Flagstaff, high today of 73. An overnight low of 47 and a high of 72 on Sunday. Have a great Saturday. I'm Bill Monroe. 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

0: It's Natasha Bedingfield with Unwritten. Well, a few of the kids have been waiting patiently for Minions and Monsters to be available to stream. Yeah, well, you don't have to wait too much longer, unless, of course, you don't have Peacock. It's going to start streaming on that service on October 28th.
1: 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When I'm rolling around town, I like to ride the Rust Bus on the Mix 106.9.

0: there. See ya. It's Unstoppable. All right, well, kind of an unlikely duo. Apparently, Snickers and Adidas have teamed up on limited edition candy and football cleats. Yeah, you can buy the shoes on the Adidas website and check out the candy bars on the Snickers website.
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1: 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And when I want to have fun in the morning, I hop on board the Rust Bus on the Morning Mix right here at 106.9 KPPV.

They're the Thompson Twins. It's Hold Me Now. Well, good morning. My name is Scott. Thanks for letting me tag along with you as we help you kick off that first Saturday of October here in 2026. Well, apparently there's a state of emergency in New York City. Stores everywhere in New York, for some reason, have completely run out of Diet Coke. Yeah, the people at Coke say, there's no shortage. I don't know what the problem is.

Hi, this is Chino Valley's own Drew Rinn from X Factor and American Idol. And when I want to have fun in the morning, I hop on board the Rust Bus right here at 106.9 KPPB.

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0: It's No Scrubs from TLC. All right, well, prayers and well wishes are needed for country singer Charles Kelly from the band Lady A. Yeah, Charles announced this past week that he's been diagnosed with multiple myeloma. This is some type of rare blood cancer.
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13: 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Here's a pop quiz, Yavapai County. What are the two top crash violations in our region? If you guess speed too fast for conditions and fail to yield right of way, gold star, you've been paying attention. And here's where these two villains love to meet up. Intersections. More than a half of serious crashes happen there. Picture it. You're rolling.

0: 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The light's yellow, you think, I can make it. You can't. 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Speed and intersections, they turn five-minute errands into headlines. So here's the play. Ease off the gas. 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Boring? Yes. But you're alive. 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
1: 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In Prescott in the Quad Cities for your Saturday, sunny skies, your high near 80 degrees. With clear skies tonight, your overnight low 48 degrees. And sunny again on Sunday with your high reaching 79 degrees. For Cottonwood and the Verde Valley, plenty of sunshine on your Saturday, your high up near 91 degrees. Look for clear skies tonight, your overnight low 59 degrees, and then sunny on Sunday, your high temperature reaching 90 degrees. And expect sunny skies in Flagstaff with your high reaching 73 degrees. Under starry skies tonight, you'll see a low of 47, and a beautiful Sunday coming your way, sunny skies, 72 degrees. Have a great Saturday. I'm Marty Myers on your favorite mix of music for over 40 years, The Mix 106.
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0: Casey and JoJo, and All My Life. All right, well, I don't know if you heard what the government unveiled this past week, but it's America.gov, in case you want to check it out online. 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

0: Paula Langley at Choose in Texas. Well, boy, what a terrible story this is. Former American Idol contestant Caleb Flynn was found guilty of taking his wife's life back in February inside their home in the middle of the night.
1: Here's the deal. 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

There's Halo from Beyonce. Hey, thanks for having us on as we help assist you in firing up that first October weekend of the month with Erasure and Chains of Love.

0: Taylor Swift. Hey, good morning. I'm Scott. Thanks for letting me tag along with you as we kick off our first Saturday of October. Well, this was an interesting survey I think they did the other day around the United States. Yeah, this survey, get this, showed that adults who say they regularly have friends over to visit has actually declined a whopping 70% since way the heck back in 1975. Yeah, they've been keeping track of this thing for a long time.
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2: 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In Prescott in the Quad Cities for your Saturday, sunny skies, your high near 80 degrees. With clear skies tonight, your overnight low 48 degrees. And sunny again on Sunday with your high reaching 79 degrees. For Cottonwood and the Verde Valley, plenty of sunshine on your Saturday, your high up near 91 degrees. Look for clear skies tonight, your overnight low 59 degrees. And then sunny on Sunday, your high temperature reaching 90 degrees. And expect sunny skies in Flagstaff with your high reaching 73 degrees. Under starry skies tonight, you'll see a low of 47. And a beautiful Sunday coming your way, sunny skies, 72 degrees. Have a great Saturday. I'm Marty Myers on your favorite mix of music for over 40 years, The Mix 106.
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0: Ariana Grande and Hate That I Made You Love Me. All right, well, can you relate to this? Apparently, the average worker around the United States says, I need a vacation at least 3 times a week. Nice.
1: Our specialty is variety.
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0: Colby Kelly and Bubbly. Well, good morning. Thanks for having us on as we help you kick off that first Saturday of a brand new month. Well, out of curiosity, do you have any goals in life? I think that most people probably do, but maybe I was overestimating the number of people that do. I thought this was really interesting. About 40% of people around the country say they don't have any life goals.
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1: 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I'm Craig Collins. Thank you for being with me here on this weekend. I hope your Saturday is treating you right. Here is Adele with Someone Like You.

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0: Washington, D.C. He does do a Northern European tour starting in March. I found that rather interesting. I'm interested in hearing Nelly Furtado as well. She is up next.
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4: 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In Prescott in the Quad Cities for your Saturday, sunny skies, your high near 80 degrees. With clear skies tonight, your overnight low 48 degrees. And sunny again on Sunday with your high reaching 79.

0: 9 degrees. For Cottonwood and the Verde Valley, plenty of sunshine on your Saturday, your high up near 91 degrees. Look for clear skies tonight, your overnight low 59 degrees, and then sunny on Sunday, your high temperature reaching 90 degrees. And expect sunny skies in Flagstaff with your high reaching 73 degrees. Under starry skies tonight, you'll see a low of 47, and a beautiful Sunday coming your way, sunny skies, 72 degrees. Have a great Saturday. 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
1: Variety is more than just a bunch of random songs. It's a bunch of random songs you really like. The

0: playing Ellie Goulding, Love Me Like You Do. Here's a cute story about a different kind of love. It started 3 years ago when a group of Florida firefighters rushed to an accident involving a critically injured 3-year-old girl named Lila. She had been run over by a truck, but the good news is she survived, and today those firefighters are still showing up for her birthdays, celebrating her milestones, and watching the little girl that they helped save grow up. They say they've become family, and they even have a nickname for her. They call her Baby Girl. How sweet.
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0: It's Taylor Swift with The Fate of Ophelia. The fate of Chubby Checker is to blow out 85 birthday candles today. Other people celebrating birthdays on this third day of October include Lindsey Buckingham of Fleetwood Mac. He turned 77. Jack Wagner, soap star, and had a big hit with All I Need in 1984. Well, he turns 67 today. Tommy Lee of Motley Crue is 64. Comedian Leanne Morgan is 61. Gwen Stefani turns 57. Kevin Richardson of the Backstreet Boys is 55 today. And actress Neve Campbell is 53.
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1: A great song is a great song, and there are a lot of great songs to go around. The variety.

Hi, this is Beverly D'Angelo, otherwise known as Alan Griswold. And if you want to have a fun ride, jump on the Rush Bus with Russ Edwards.

0: So often it seems like some of the biggest hits come to the writers of those hits quite easily. That was the case for Hanging by a Moment. Jason Wade of Lifehouse said he wrote that song in about 5 minutes without even thinking about what would happen to it. I'm thinking about Alanis Morissette next.
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21: 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In Prescott in the Quad Cities for your Saturday, sunny skies, your high near 80 degrees. With clear skies tonight, your overnight low 48 degrees. And sunny again on Sunday with your high reaching 79 degrees. For Cottonwood and the Verde Valley, plenty of sunshine on your Saturday, your high up near 91 degrees. Look for clear skies tonight, your overnight low 59 degrees, and then sunny on Sunday, your high temperature reaching 90 degrees. And expect sunny skies in Flagstaff.

0: with your high reaching 73 degrees. Under starry skies tonight, you'll see a low of 47. And a beautiful Sunday coming your way, sunny skies, 72 degrees. Have a great Saturday. I'm Marty Myers on your favorite mix of music for over 40 years, The Mix 106. 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
1: 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The

0: I want you, I need you, oh God. I need these beautiful things that I've got.
1: With beautiful things, there is Benson Boone. First weekend of October, it seems the Halloween stuff is everywhere, and by the end of the month, it'll be on TV as well. The Simpsons Treehouse of Horror 37. It's in Roman numerals, so hopefully I read that right. That is going to premiere on October 25th. This year's storylines, well, there will actually be three of them. Marge gets a horrifying new perspective on marriage. Bart and Santa's little helper embark on a bone-chilling adventure. And Homer takes a driving lesson. Now, one of those segments, it is said, will see the Simpsons spoof The Nightmare Before Christmas.
2: In Arizona, water isn't just a worry, it's a crisis. I'm Jonathan Nez. Growing up in northern Arizona, my family didn't have running water or electricity. We had to take care of livestock, farm to tend, and water to haul. That's why as president of the Navajo Nation, I work with the Trump administration and other elected officials to deliver greater water access to northern Arizona. Now, Arizona is facing steep water cuts from the federal government that threaten rural Arizona and our way of life. I'm running for Congress because incumbent Congressman Eli Crane is making a bad problem even worse, sending tax dollars for Arizona's water infrastructure to other states but ours. 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It has to stop. I'm running for Congress because Eli Crane is failing us, and I approve this message because I'll work with anyone to save Arizona's water. Paid for by Jonathan Nez for Congress.
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0: Olivia Dean here on the third day of October. It was on this date in 1922 that the first facsimile photo was sent over city telephone lines in Washington, D.C. They were sending faxes in 1922? Seriously? The Mickey Mouse Club and Captain Kangaroo both premiered on television on this date in 1955. In 1990, East Germany and West Germany officially reunited as Germany. And in 1992, Irish pop singer Sinead O'Connor tore up a picture of Pope John Paul II on Saturday Night Live. And it was in 1995, on October 3rd, that O.J. Simpson was found not guilty of the murders of Nicole Simpson and Ron Goldman.
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1: The variety.

Getting you going on this Saturday with Smash Mouth. It is All-Star. I am Craig Collins, your All-Star on the radio. Yeah, right. Here's Alicia Cara with Scars to Your Beautiful.

0: Miles Smith is a British singer-songwriter, but he was actually visiting California when he wrote Stargazing. Said he wanted to simply write something that was really warm, fun, and happy. The title was inspired by a moment of him watching a sunset in Malibu with his friends. We've got Walk the Moon coming your way next and Crowded House not far behind.
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10: 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In Prescott in the Quad Cities for your Saturday, sunny skies, your high near 80 degrees. With clear skies tonight, your overnight low 48 degrees. And sunny again on Sunday with your high reaching 79 degrees. For Cottonwood and the Verde Valley, plenty of sunshine on your Saturday, your high up near 91 degrees. Look for clear skies tonight, your overnight low 59 degrees, and then sunny on Sunday, your high temperature reaching 90 degrees. And expect sunny skies in Flagstaff with your high reaching 73 degrees. Under starry skies tonight, you'll see a low of 47, and a beautiful Sunday coming your way, sunny skies, 72 degrees. Have a great Saturday. 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

0: It's Huntrix with Golden. You might need some gold to pay for things soon. If you've paid any attention at all to the weather, people, I'm sure you're aware of the latest El Nino. Well, Newsweek has a rundown of foods that could become more expensive due to those extreme weather conditions. Chocolate, olive oil, coffee, that's already expensive. Wheat is also expected to rise after the shorter supply caused by El Nino. Chocolate and sugar are expected to move up first. Maybe you need to stock up now for your holiday baking, huh? Bread directly follows a wheat shortfall. And coffee and palm oil-based foods take 3 to 16 months to be affected. So by the time those prices go up, we might not even remember the reason, huh?
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0: It's Ed Sheeran here on this third day of October. Today is International Off-Road Day. Also Bookshop Day. It's Mean Girls Day. National Boyfriend Day. And National Techies Day. And unfortunately, that's all I have for you. So no lunch or dinner ideas. Sorry.
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It's the Goo Goo Dolls with Slide as we slide into another hour of great music. I am Craig Collins with Journey coming up in just a bit. We'll also hear from Bruno Mars. And right now, we've got Pink.

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4: In Arizona, water isn't just a worry, it's a crisis. I'm Jonathan Nez. Growing up in northern Arizona, my family didn't have running water or electricity. We had to take care of livestock, farm to tend, and water to haul. That's why as president of the Navajo Nation, I work with the Trump administration and other elected officials to deliver greater water access to northern Arizona. Now, Arizona is facing steep water cuts from the federal government that threaten rural Arizona and our way of life. I'm running for Congress because incumbent Congressman Eli Crane is making a bad problem even worse, sending tax dollars for Arizona's water infrastructure to other states but ours. He even voted for a huge tax break for the data center developers who are sucking up our water and driving up our prices. It has to stop. I'm running for Congress because Eli Crane is failing us, and I approve this message because I'll work with anyone to save Arizona's water. Paid for by Jonathan Nez for Congress.
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15: 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In Prescott in the Quad Cities for your Saturday, sunny skies, your high near 80 degrees. With clear skies tonight, your overnight low 48 degrees. And sunny again on Sunday with your high reaching 79 degrees. For Cottonwood and the Verde Valley, plenty of sunshine on your Saturday, your high up near 91 degrees. Look for clear skies tonight, your overnight low 59 degrees, and then sunny on Sunday, your high temperature reaching 90 degrees. And expect sunny skies in Flagstaff with your high reaching 73 degrees. Under starry skies tonight, you'll see a low of 47, and a beautiful Sunday coming your way, sunny skies, 72 degrees. Have a great Saturday. I'm Marty Meyer.

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1: A great song is a great song. And there are a lot of great songs to go around.
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0: enjoying some daisies with Justin Bieber. So do you enjoy AI? A lot of people are talking about what happens if AI actually becomes more intelligent than humans and takes over. Well, now there's a poll that asks if the U.S. government tried to stop that from happening, do you think they would succeed? Only 1 in 4 said that they do think it would work. Here's the breakdown. 8% said it would definitely be successful. 17% said the government would probably be successful. Now, 31% said probably not. 14% said definitely not. And another 31% have no clue. Unfortunately, I've got to put myself in the 14% who are saying, not a chance.
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0: It's the Luke Holmes version of Fast Cars. So if you're looking to see a movie this weekend, the new ones in theaters are Digger. Yeah, that is the new Tom Cruise dark comedy. It is rated R. Yes, that is Tom Cruise. Have you seen the trailers or the posters for Digger? They aged him. Oh, boy. Verity is also a new one in theaters, a psychological romance thriller that is rated R. And then one that might be a little harder to find. It had been in limited theaters. It has been expanded, but I think it's still somewhat limited. Your Mother, Your Mother, Your Mother. It is rated R. It's an action drama thriller.
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It's Tom Petty with Free Fallin'. That describes how I feel way too often. I'm Craig Collins. Thank you for having me along on this Saturday. Here's Savage Garden with

0: Hi, this is Scott O'Neill from the Scott O'Neill Band of Northern Arizona Blues Alliance. When I'm not ripping out tunes on my guitar, I'm kicking back on the Rust Bus with Russ Edwards on KPPV.
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9: 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Here's a pop quiz, Yavapai County. What are the two top crash violations in our region? If you guess speed too fast for conditions and fail to yield right of way, gold star, you've been paying attention. And here's where these two villains love to meet up, intersections. More than a half of serious crashes happen there. Picture it, you're rolling up Highway 69 on Glassford Hill, or Iron Springs in Miller Valley, or 89A in Robert. The light's yellow, you think, I can make it. You can't, you really can't. Speed and intersections, they turn 5-minute errands into headlines. So here's the play, ease off the gas, come to a full stop, wait the extra second, look both ways like your driver instructor told you to do. Boring, yes, but you're alive. Sponsored by Yavapai Plan, towards zero roadway deaths by 2048.
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13: 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In Prescott in the Quad Cities for your Saturday, sunny skies, your high near 80 degrees. With clear skies tonight, your overnight low 48 degrees. And sunny again on Sunday with your high reaching 79 degrees. For Cottonwood and the Verde Valley, plenty of sunshine on your Saturday, your high up near 91 degrees. Look for clear skies tonight, your overnight low 59 degrees, and then sunny on Sunday, your high temperature reaching 90 degrees. And expect sunny skies in Flagstaff with your high reaching 73 degrees. Under starry skies tonight, you'll see a low of 47, and a beautiful Sunday coming your way, sunny skies, 72 degrees. Have a great Saturday. 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

0: It's Leanne Rimes on this Saturday. Looking forward to a Saturday night dinner out at a restaurant, maybe? Well, if you're a boomer or Gen Xer, you might remember having to choose between smoking or non-smoking when you went to restaurants. Now there are some places that are starting to do something similar with cell phones. Some restaurants and bars have started asking people to put their phones into lockable pouches when they arrive. Others are offering perks for voluntarily giving up their phones, like a bottle of wine. Oh, I'd take that. Most people seem to agree that a complete ban takes things too far. So some establishments are experimenting with voluntary phone-free events or dedicated screen-free sections, just like a no-smoking section, sometimes with a small surprise from the kitchen or bar for guests who choose to participate.
1: As Yavapai County citizens, law and order is something we value greatly, and that includes supporting Yavapai County Jail District funding. 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A yes vote on Proposition 497 will secure jail funding and offers the opportunity to lower property taxes next year. 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

0: From the Toy Story 5 movie, which got 20 million views in its first 5 days of streaming on Disney+, that ranks it as the top most watched film on Disney+ during its premiere week. There's Taylor Swift. I am Craig Collins. Thank you so much for spending part of your Saturday with me. I hope the rest of your Saturday and Saturday evening are absolutely fabulous, and I look forward to getting together with you again tomorrow.
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8: 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Here's a pop quiz, Yavapai County. What are the two top crash violations in our region? If you guess speed too fast for conditions and fail to yield right of way, gold star, you've been paying attention. And here's where these two villains love to meet up. Intersections. More than a half of serious crashes happen there. Picture it. You're rolling up Highway 69 on Glassford Hill, or Iron Springs in Miller Valley, or 89A in Robert. The light's yellow. You think, I can make it. You can't. You really can't. Speed and intersections, they turn 5-minute errands into headlines. So here's the play. Ease off the gas. Come to a full stop. Wait the extra second. Look both ways like your driver instructor told you to do. Boring? Yes. but you're alive. 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

Hi, this is Chino Valley's own Drew Rinn from X Factor and American Idol. 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

0: Leona Lewis this Saturday. Weekend's always better when we spend them together. I was catching up on some TikTok videos. A lot of times I don't get a chance to even open that app, but I did see the one that went viral this week about that dead mouse that was in that Mazzetta, the Golden Greek pepperoncinis, right? By the way, did you know that that pepperoncini company went ahead and did a recall on a whole batch of those because obviously they were tainted with a dead mouse? So I don't know. If you need, you can look at the FDA's website for the latest in recalls for sure. Ugh. Pest contaminants. Blah. On the way, we're going to pick things up, give you some cheap thrills with Sia and Sean Paul next.
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8: 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In Prescott in the Quad Cities for your Saturday, sunny skies, your high near 80 degrees. With clear skies tonight, your overnight low 48 degrees. And sunny again on Sunday with your high reaching 79 degrees. For Cottonwood and the Verde Valley, plenty of sunshine on your Saturday, your high up near 91 degrees. Look for clear skies tonight, your overnight low 59 degrees, and then sunny on Sunday, your high temperature reaching 90 degrees. And expect sunny skies in Flagstaff with your high reaching 73 degrees. Under starry skies tonight, you'll see a low of 47, and a beautiful Sunday coming your way, sunny skies, 72 degrees. Have a great Saturday. 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

0: Texas. I'm Gina. We chose Ella Langley 25 weeks ago, right? And that's how long she's been on the Hot 100 with that song. Anyway, listen, she made a really, well, she's made a kind of bad habit or good habit of giving speeches at her shows. And before singing Love and Life Again, she talked about how she didn't know if she was strong enough to handle constant criticism that comes with fame. And so a really powerful speech again from Ella Langley up online now if you haven't seen it. On the way, Jimmy Cliff, we've got Journey and Miley Cyrus is in there too.
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0: the song of the summer with Ariana Grande's Hate That I Made You Love Me. I'm Gina. So Entertainment Weekly came out with the best movie duos of all time. Butch and Sundance, Fred Astaire and Ginger Rogers, Thelma and Louise, Han Solo and Chewbacca, Bonnie and Clyde. They were in the top five. But I started thinking, like, what about Cheech and Chong and Abbott and Costello, the Blues Brothers, Dorothy and Toto? While they were on the list, they didn't even crack the top 10. On the way, we're going to crack into some Kelly Clarkson, Richard Marx, and Taylor Swift, too.
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6: 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Here's a pop quiz, Yavapai County. What are the two top crash violations in our region? If you guess speed too fast for conditions and fail to yield right of way, gold star, you've been paying attention. And here's where these two villains love to meet up. Intersections. More than a half of serious crashes happen there. Picture it. You're rolling up Highway 69 on Glassford Hill or Iron Springs in Miller Valley.

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2: 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In Prescott in the Quad Cities for your Saturday, sunny skies, your high near 80 degrees. With clear skies tonight, your overnight low 48 degrees. And sunny again on Sunday with your high reaching 79 degrees. For Cottonwood and the Verde Valley, plenty of sunshine on your Saturday, your high up near 91 degrees. Look for clear skies tonight, your overnight low 59 degrees, and then sunny on Sunday, your high temperature reaching 90 degrees. And expect sunny skies in Flagstaff with your high reaching 73 degrees. Under starry skies tonight, you'll see a low of 47, and a beautiful Sunday coming your way, sunny skies, 72 degrees. Have a great Saturday. I'm Marty Myers on your favorite mix of music for over 40 years, The Mix 106.
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0: Taylor Swift and Cruel Summer, and it's a particularly cruel summer in some states more than others. The Farmer's Almanac, when's the last time you picked up one of those? Put up a list of the worst states to be in. Texas, number one, because of the tornadoes, 155 tornadoes in a year. Florida, Louisiana, Kansas, Oklahoma, Colorado is the hail capital of the United States. Missouri sits as a meeting place for Gulf moisture, plains, tornadoes, and major river flooding. Georgia, Illinois, and North Carolina all top the list of the worst weather states to be in. So there you go. Alicia Keys, Kenny Loggins, we've got Bruno Mars queued up for you next.
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0: I just might need to book a ticket on Singapore Airlines, Cathay Pacific, Qatar, EVA, Japan Airways, Turkish Airlines, Delta in at number 10. I'm Gina. I know it's like Survey Saturday, right? World's best economy airlines for 2026, and it went to Singapore Airlines. The only airline from the United States was Delta, and it barely came in at number 10. So there you go. If you are traveling abroad, Turkish Airlines, Starlux Airlines, these are some that you should be able to get a good price on for a ticket. One more night, Maroon 5 kicks off the next set.
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As much as we want him to stay forever young, the big news this week was that he's going to put up his touring shoes and no longer go on the road to Rod Stewart. This guy's still on the road, though. Ed Sheeran now. Here's Shape of You.

0: Shawn Mendes and Treat You Better. Earlier, we were talking about some affordable airlines, none of which are here in the United States, except for Delta. Delta cracked in at the top 10. Anyway, holiday travels, just want to let you know, travelers are going to face higher airfare prices, obviously because of gas prices, 10-year highs, and a ticket could cost you up to $400 more than last year alone, up 30%. So Christmas travel, we might be having staycations. I'm just saying. On the way, Whitney Houston up next with I Will Always Love You.
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0: Sunny skies on Sunday with 90 degrees. Little cooler on Monday. Under sunshine, you'll have a high of 86. Clear and cool in Flagstaff tonight with your low down to 47 degrees. Beautiful weather coming your way on Sunday and Monday. With sunshine, you'll have 72 degrees for a high on Sunday and 70 degrees on Monday. Have a fun and safe Saturday night. I'm Marty Myers on your favorite mix of music for over 40 years, The Mix 106. 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
1: Yeehaw!

0: This is kind of sweet, and it's been a hot minute since we've seen both Charlie and his dad together on the screen. But Charlie Sheen and his dad, Martin Sheen, will be back in a new upcoming comedy, and it'll be called Happy Jack, and it's due to premiere later this year. It'll be on AMC. They will play father and son, so that's going to be really fun to watch. Pink, Steve Winwood, Teddy Swims, all coming up next.
1: In Arizona, water isn't just a worry, it's a crisis. I'm Jonathan Nez. Growing up in northern Arizona, my family didn't have running water or electricity. We had to take care of livestock, farm to tend, and water to haul. That's why as president of the Navajo Nation, I work with the Trump administration and other elected officials to deliver greater water access to northern Arizona. Now, Arizona is facing steep water cuts from the federal government that threaten rural Arizona and our way of life. I'm running for Congress because incumbent Congressman Eli Crane is making a bad problem even worse, sending tax dollars for Arizona's water infrastructure to other states but ours. He even voted for a huge tax break for the data center developers who are sucking up our water and driving up our prices. It has to stop. I'm running for Congress because Eli Crane is failing us, and I approve this message because I'll work with anyone to save Arizona's water. Paid for by Jonathan Nez for Congress.
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8: 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The variety.

0: We've got some headlines for you. Such sad news earlier this week. Chad Lowe, brother to Rob Lowe's daughter, 13-year-old Fiona passed away. No word on the cause of death. Diddy's release date got moved up again. I can't believe it. Now he's due to get out January 21st of 2028. Ugh. Perez Hilton in a residential treatment facility, although he has been able to reconnect with his mother and children, so that's nice. Andrew Garfield saying that playing basketball with Woody Harrelson's pretty scary because he's so fiercely competitive. Not for nothing. I don't know if you've seen or started watching that new show called Brothers with Woody Harrelson and Matthew McConaughey. It's so good. And Blake Lively in the news again after she dropped her publicist, which is kind of hard to believe that her publicist hadn't already dropped her, but that's the headlines today. See us up next with Unstoppable.
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1: Ooh, somebody somewhere is getting in trouble. Check this out. Our You Just Can't Fix Stupid segment. More than $10 million worth of cocaine, the devil's dandruff, was being stored at a Fiji courthouse, all right? This was as evidence in a big court case. Well, it was just found that somebody replaced it with flour. Now somebody's got $10 million worth of cocaine over in Fiji. Wow. And they can't find the perp. They can't. They didn't have any cameras in that evidence locker room. Oh, no. I guess something's getting installed this weekend. Let's shake it whenever, wherever with Shakira next. Ugh.
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4: 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Your forecast for Prescott in the Quad Cities on your Saturday night. Look for clear skies. Your low near 48 degrees. Beautiful sunshine on Sunday and Monday. Your high on Sunday, 79 degrees. 75 degrees on Monday. Clear skies on tap for Cottonwood and the Verde Valley tonight with your low near 59. Sunny skies on Sunday with 90 degrees. Little cooler on Monday under sunshine, you'll have a high of 86. Clear and cool in Flagstaff tonight with your low down to 47 degrees. Beautiful weather coming your way on Sunday and Monday. With sunshine, you'll have 72 degrees for a high on Sunday and 70 degrees on Monday. Have a fun and safe Saturday night. 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

0: Drifting away with Uncle Cracker and Toby Gray. And you know we never get political on the show, but there's always a time and a place for funny stories like this. And so we go talk politics for a second. So a freak chain of events has led to a Tennessee election having zero candidates. And apparently everyone will have to have and rely on write-in options. If you want more on the story, Google it. You're going to be like, oh my gosh, because it's just too many. There's too many layers to that onion. But yeah, total freak chain of events. Zero candidates on that Tennessee ballot. On the way, let's vote for Steve Perry or Olivia Dean. Maybe Adam Levine for Maroon 5 up next.
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10: Hi, this is Beverly D'Angelo, otherwise known as Alan Griswold. 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

0: So easy to become addicted to the Game of Thrones. And just so you know, it takes place about 300 years before the events of Game of Thrones. There will be a Game of Thrones movie, and it will hit theaters in 2029. It'll be directed by Owen Harris, and so get ready of it. If you are a big Game of Thrones fan, the movie will hit theaters in 2029. Something to look forward to. Hearts up next with The Load.
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